Radio Fortuna FM 106.9. You got this look I can't describe. You made me feel alive. I wanna be with you. I just wanna be with you.

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0: Very nice.
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1: 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And it hurt that my friends

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